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9: 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Before the gods, even emperors are ordinary, but destiny always has a way of breaking the rules. World where seven of each exists, one extraordinary king stands entirely alone. This is the mesmerizing chronicle of a royal family whose minds paint the universe, dreaming in vivid, impossible colors that outshine the grandest tapestries of the realm. 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

Ariana Grenade with One Last Time, if you know what I mean. 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Whatever you guys want, we are playing all of it, from K-pop to Latin pop to everything else in between. We got it all covered right here on the Kiss Weekender, just for you. And I also have a little bit of a fun game queued up for you today, and I will talk about that in the next segment, but 0785-969-969 is how you can be a part of the show. And you know, if you have a request in mind, let me know that too. If you have a dedication in mind, let me know that too, and I will be keeping you guys company until 2 p.m. today. And I know Cody's supposed to be here. Maybe he's running a little late, but I'll check in on him and I'll let you guys know whether he'll be here today or not. But it's always Kristen here to keep you guys company. So, like I mentioned, 0785-969-969 is the number to dial to be a part of the show. And with that, we are moving on to more music. Up next, we got Jason Derulo with, you know, I feel like Jason Derulo really draws in inspiration from Michael Jackson. And for this music video, for this coming up song, he really drew inspiration from the Thriller music video. So I hope you guys enjoy the song as much as I do, because it's an absolute, very, very, very chill banger, should I say. Enjoy.

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0: The Diamonds Are Forever, playing right here on the Kiss Weekender. Welcome to the show. If you're just tuning in, my name is Kristen, and this is the Kiss Weekender, where we play all kinds of music for you guys. And I'm going to be here in the studio until 2 p.m., keeping you guys company. And like I mentioned in the last segment, we are going to be playing a little game. Now, if you are a frequent listener, you know a couple of months ago, maybe the month before last, we were playing a little game called What in the World, right? So I revamped it just a little bit, and I'm bringing you today Who in the World. All I'm doing is I'm gonna play this clip for you guys. All you gotta do is guess who the celebrity is, all right? Now you gotta guess it correctly. Send your answers to 0785-969-969 and peel out ears out for this one.
1: I'm just like a snackaholic. I mean, I love Pringles. 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Like every day is my cheat day, you know what I mean?
0: Okay, that is all you're getting. I'm not going to play it for a second time, but if you guys want clues or if you want me to play it for a second time in the next segments, let me know. 0785-969-969 is the number. And yeah, I was just about to give you guys a hint. I'm not going to do that right off the bat. I am not going to be doing that. Come on, Kristen, you're better than that. Anyways, like I mentioned, if you have a request in mind while you're at it, while you're trying to figure out who that voice was, hit me up on the same number, 0785-969-969, and I'll be satisfying all your music needs until 2 p.m. And up next, we got Callum Scott with Roots right here on KISS 969.

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0: Diamonds right here on the Kiss Weekender. Hello, and we are slowly but surely moving on to the second hour of the show. And right before I leave for the next hour of the show, I don't know what's happening to me, you guys. Today the sun is shining and the Cody is not here. Did I just say the Cody? Yeah, the Cody is not here. He's having an exam, so let's all wish that he'll kill the exam and you know, won't let the exam kill him instead. Anyways, like I mentioned before, right off the bat, before we move on to more things, I have to mention to you guys, if you are at home right now, listening to me right now, not just at even at home, you know, if you're out and about listening to me right now, and if you happen to be after your O-levels or A-levels and you're wondering, what am I going to do next? Well, do not look any further, my friends, because Apit Sri Lanka has absolutely got you covered. From foundation programs to degrees in business, engineering, IT, psychology, AI, and those are just a few of the pathways that Apit offers you to fit your ambition no matter what it is. Whether you're aiming to build your career right here in Colombo or even in Kandy, Apit has got you covered. All you got to do is call on this number 0773-577-877 for Colombo and 0765-788-788 for Kandy. And that is Apit, inspiring their love for learning. And also, you can head on out to www.apit.lk for more information. And if you guys walk in right now to any of the Apit branches, you can also stand a chance to get a free education consultation. And that is how Apit has got you back when it comes to your higher studies. And we have a little game on the show today, and that is Who in the World, where I will be playing a little clip for you guys, and all you gotta do is guess who this person is. Now, we have a couple of answers flowing in. We have Pasan asking me to play the clip again. Okay, I will do that. And we also have a Rundil on our WhatsApp line saying it's Awkwafina. Ooh, Rundil, so close, but not yet. That's not Awkwafina, that is somebody else. So I'll play the clip for you guys right now, and you know, try and see, you know, really peel your ears out for this, because this might just be a tricky one for you.
1: I'm just like a snackaholic. I mean, I love Pringles. If no one's looking, I'll eat like a whole can. Like every day is my cheat day, you know what I mean?
0: I'll play it just one more time.
1: I'm just like a snackaholic. I mean, I love Pringles. If no one's looking, I'll eat like a whole can. Like every day is my cheat day, you know what I mean?
0: There you go. That is the clip for you. Yeah, I'm not gonna give any hints yet. If you want a hint, you guys can let me know on our WhatsApp line.

have your song queued up right next for ya. And if you are like Prabhat or like Randil, you can either guess the voice of the clip I just played for you, the celebrity, she's a she obviously, and or you can request a song or send out a dedication just like Prabhat did. 0785-969-969 is the number to do all of those amazing things. And with that, we are moving on to Prabhat's request. This is Pibo with I Know You Want Me right here on the Kiss Weekend, or you're tuning into Kiss 969 with yours truly, Kristen.

is Taylor Swift, who actually got married to her man last week. And that is Willow playing right here on The Kiss Weekender. Now, as you can hear this sound, it's time for a little bit of a FIFA update because the quarterfinals are wrapped and Argentina has put a bow on all of it. And quarterfinals happened as such, and France went up against Morocco and came out on top, winning 2-0. And then Spain ended up against Belgium, and Belgium lost 2-1. And Norway actually lost in the quarterfinals. England came out on top 2-1. And Argentina, that was the match that literally just happened seconds ago. Probably minutes ago, and Argentina came out on top, scoring 3-1, and Switzerland also got a red card in the process as well. Now we are moving on to the semi-finals happening on 15th July, you guys. And guess the fixtures. France is going up against Spain. And now I know this is going to be a match that Kira loves. If you guys know already, you know, we have three new members for the KISS family. And that is Cassie, Kira, and Cody. Well, Kira is going to be here with Cameron after myself leave the studio. And Kira is a big fan of Mbappe. And not Mbappe, it's Mbappe. And Lamine Yamal. So she is going to have fun with that semi-finals match. And the next picture for the semi-finals match is Argentina is going up against England. And me, myself, I'm a huge supporter of Spain because besides the fact that people are hyping up Lamine Yamal, I feel like there are so many veteran players that actually deserves just as much, if not more, credit for taking the Spain team forward this far in the FIFA World Cup, because I feel like for Spain, it only makes sense that they win it this time. Hopefully, I have both my fingers crossed, because last Women's World Cup, Spanish Women's national team actually took home the World Cup as well, and they have higher expectations for next year's World Cup that is happening in Brazil as well. And with that, I'm going to wrap up this little bit of a FIFA update for you guys and moving on to more music. And this is brand new. This is DJ Goja featuring Jason Derulo with Michiko, playing right here on The Kiss Weekender. Enjoy.

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0: best-selling boy band in the world with so much meta of that is Backstreet Boys. Now, before you guys come at me for saying Backstreet Boys are the best-selling boy band in the world, for especially 1D fans, look it up, you guys. They still are the best-selling boy band in the world because they're selling out to date, and that is just amazing, you know. And those are the kind of folks that actually make music for the love of making music and not just to stay relevant. And it works for them, and I love that for the Backstreet Boys. Because I grew up with those guys and it's been absolutely amazing, like their music, oh my god, okay, that was that's something that should have saved for the recall yesterday, but today let's get back into business because the sun is shining and it's turning up to be a very, very great feeling Sunday. And if, just like Backstreet Boys are saying, if you want to show someone what you're made of, especially with your higher studies and after, all you got to do is check out APET Sri Lanka, Asia Pacific Institute of Information and Technology, and that is APET for you. They are offering you guys pathways to build your career right here and even in Colombo with degrees in business, engineering, not with here and Colombo, with in here and in Kandy, apologies, with degrees in business, engineering, IT, psychology, AI and more. All you got to do is call on these numbers 0773-577-877 for Colombo and 0765-788-788 for Kandy. And you can also visit www.apet.com for more information. And if you walk in right now to any of the APET branches, you can also stand a chance to get a free education consultation. Like, if you're a person who's absolutely clueless, what am I going to do next? I'm done with my O-levels. I'm done with my A-levels. I feel like I'm falling behind in life. But do not worry, my friend, because APET has literally got you covered. www.apet.lk is the place to visit for more information. And I'll mention the numbers again that you can call on. 0773-577-877 and 0765-788-788. And the first number, okay, that's confusing. 0773-577-877 is for Colombo. There you go. 0765-788-788 for Kandy. And that is APET inspiring their love for learning. And with that, I have to mention to you guys, we have a little game open up on the show today that is called Who in the World, where I'm going to be playing you guys a little clip and all you got to guess is who the celebrity that is voicing in this clip. Take a listen.
1: I'm just like a snackaholic. I mean, I love Pringles. If no one's looking, I'll eat like a whole can. Like every day is my cheat day, you know what I mean?
0: There you go. Every day is my cheat day, you know what I mean? Who does it sound like to you? And I think Rundell, if I'm not mistaken, he has sent the correct answer for the second time. He's the one who said Aquafina. Aquafina is not the answer. If anyone's wondering whether it's Aquafina, nope, that's not. And I'll play that just one more time before we move on to more music.
1: I'm just like a snackaholic. I mean, I love Pringles. If no one's looking, I'll eat like a whole can. Like every day is my cheat day, you know what I mean?
0: Yeah, every day is my cheat day too, but trust me, I'm trying to be better, but when Pringles are there, it's just so tempting. But you guys know what I mean. Anyways, without further ado, let's keep the, you know, foodie talk, snacky talk for laters and move on to more music. Up next, we got Natalia La Rosa with Jeremiah with Somebody right here on the Kiss Weekender. Enjoy.
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0: 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A chance encounter. 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
2: Welcome back to the show. 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And, technical difficulties, guys. Anyways, what I was about to say is that we have a little game running on our WhatsApp line, and that is called Who in the Word? And all you gotta do is listen to this clip and tell me who this person is. It's simple as that. Take a listen.
3: I'm just like a snackaholic. I mean, I love Pringles. If no one's looking, I'll eat like a whole can. Like every day is my cheat day. You know what I mean?
2: There you go. Who do you think that is? I mean, it's very simple in my opinion, but we have a couple of people on our WhatsApp line who says otherwise, I suppose. But we have Hiteshi, Sasika, and Amila all sending in the correct answers. But we also have Niroshan and Kitmini giving the wrong answers. And Kitmini is also asking, if the answer is wrong, can you please give a clue? Okay, Kitmini, here's the deal. Okay, she is a singer. And I'll say that's all I'm gonna say. Okay, she's a singer, and that is all I'm gonna say. And we also have Rashmi on our WhatsApp line requesting a Becky G song, and I have that queued up for you after this next song. And this next song is going to pivot our show into our noon hours, and you know, absolutely pumping up those tunes and the vibes for you guys for your sunny Sundays. And starting that off is David Guetta featuring Justin Bieber with To You right here on the Kiss Weekender.
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1: Can't put out this flame.
0: You know whose feet might be under fire right now? And that is Max Holloway. That is correct. So you guys know Cruz, right? So Cruz was here hanging out with me in the studio in the morning, and he was absolutely talking with all the passion he has about this UFC match that took place between Conor McGregor and Max Holloway, and how he actually talked about it yesterday as well. And I was like, well, we all know Conor McGregor. I thought he would come out on top, but apparently he did not. And Cruz actually showed me he suffered like a minor leg injury, and the referee just called it, and Max Holloway won the match. And can you guys guess how long this match lasted? But when I talked about the Ronda Rousey match, I said that it lasted literally like 20 seconds. Well, this one, close enough. It lasted a minute and 90 seconds. Now, apparently, Conor McGregor was offered a $15 million salary to come and play this match. And people are thinking that his earnings are actually exceeding $26 million right now. Cruz, you guys need to tune into Cruz on Friday, Saturday, and Sunday, 8 to 12, because he got cool things going on, man. Like, he was talking about this match as if it was like, I don't know. I can't even compare it to anything, because, you know, everyone has their, you know, favorite sport, right? And I think for Cruz, it's UFC. And for me, it's football. And for Cameron, it's football and cricket. You know, it goes like that. And that is why we got the best team right here, because we are bringing you guys the best that is out there to keep you guys up to date on all kinds of stuff, have it be pop culture or sports or everything else in between. Now, we have a question open up on our WhatsApp line that is Who in the World, which I played a little clip and you guys had guessed the answer. And we have Niroshan and Keshani sending the correct answers. And Niroshan has actually gotten the answer correct the second time. And we also have Sapna requesting a song. She's requesting Madonna. Okay, I see whether I can play a little bit of Madonna, but up next we got Zed featuring Matty Kama with Find You right here on Kiss 96.9. Keep your dials locked in, and also do not forget to, if you have a request or a dedication in my 0785-969-969 is the number to dial to send those my way. Enjoy the song until I get to those.

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0: Zambia Diciembre playing right here on the Kiss Weekender. Welcome back to the show. You're tuning into the noon hours of the show. Just taking your time right off the bat is 12:24. We have about an hour and a half left on the show, and we are playing a little game here on the Kiss Weekender today that is called Who in the World, which is a little game where I play a little clip for you guys with a celebrity's voice, and all you gotta do is guess who the voice is. Now, I'm gonna be playing this clip right now. I've played twice, do not worry, so take a listen.
1: I'm just like a snackaholic. I mean, I love Pringles. If no one's looking, I'll eat like a whole can. Like, every day is my cheat day, you know what I mean?
0: I'll just play just one more time, hold on.
1: I'm just like a snackaholic. I mean, I love Pringles. If no one's looking, I'll eat like a whole can. Like, every day is my cheat day, you know what I mean?
0: Every day is my cheat day. Who do you think that would probably say that? Now, I told you guys, I gave you guys one hint. I told you that she's a singer, all right? That is all I'm saying, because I feel like once I say that, it's too easy. Okay, I'll let you guys in on a little more of a hint, okay? This singer, when she speaks or when she talks, she might not sound the same right now. Alright, that is the final hint I'm giving you guys. Send your guesses in to 07859-969. And in the previous segment, we had, let me check, Sapna on our WhatsApp line requesting a Madonna song.

has a FIFA soundtrack, but this is also part of Madonna's newest album. I don't know why it's on the FIFA soundtrack album, because it doesn't really have anything to do with football. But I'm thinking maybe because Madonna's gonna be performing at the halftime show. So maybe that's why. I feel like she would perform this during the halftime show, because it'll be a banger for sure. And this is just debuting for the first time on Kiss 969, Madonna featuring Feed, that is called Read My Lips. This is going out to Sapna. I hope you enjoy.

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Cody Simpson with Baby Blue. That is his brand new track. I know, like 2000s heartthrob, still making music, and it is so good. And that is why you're tuning into the Kiss Weekender, you guys. Because like I mentioned at the very beginning of the show, we are playing you brand new.

0: You name it, European pop, we got it all right here on one station, and that is KISS 969. And you're tuning into the KISS Weekender. And if you haven't caught up already, my name is Kristen. I'm going to be here in the studio for the next hour because we are moving slowly but surely for the final hour of the show. But we got a little game going on the KISS Weekender today, and that is Who in the World, where I play you guys a little clip and all you got to do is guess who the celebrity that is speaking in this clip. And we got a couple of answers on our WhatsApp line that is correct. We have Sharon and Kit Mina sending in the correct answers. But if you are wondering what this clip might be, I'll just play it for you so you can maybe send in your answers to 07859696692.
1: I'm just like a snackaholic. I mean, I love Pringles. If no one's looking, I'll eat like a whole can. Like every day is my cheat day, you know what I mean?
0: Okay, that is the clip for you now. I gave you guys two clues. She's a singer, and I told you guys that she does not speak like this anymore. Like, her voice has changed over the course of time. Why, dear Lord? I have no idea. Maybe we gotta ask her about it. I don't know. I really honestly don't know why she talks in a very different voice these days. But nonetheless, she makes absolutely, absolutely amazing, amazing music. So if you know who this person is, 07859696969 is the number that you can send in your answers. And I'll be taking all your answers within the next hour as well. And slowly but surely, we are moving on to the final hour of the show. Checking your time right now, it's 12:55. And we got Magic with Sunday Fun Day, because it's a sunny Sunday, and it's a sunny Sunday Fun Day right here on KISS 969.

0: Ellie Goulding with On My Mind. That is a banger from the year of 2015. My good Lord, that was 11 years ago. Every day, whenever I feel like, oh, this song was like 2017 or 2020, and I was like, no, it's way older than that. And I'm, yeah. I'm feeling like a grandma already, but it's okay. You know what? Because good music is good music no matter what the year is. And we have a couple people on our WhatsApp line sending in the correct answers. We have Natalie sending in the correct answer. And we have Jeremy Alice. No, it is not Miley Cyrus, Jeremy. I'll play you the clip one more time. And if you're wondering what that is going on right here, right now, and that is we are playing a little game called Who in the World, where I'm playing you guys a clip, a voice clip from a celebrity. All you got to do is guess who this person is. Take a listen.
1: I'm just like a snackaholic. I mean, I love Pringles. If no one's looking, I'll eat like a whole can. Like every day is my cheat day, you know what I mean?
0: Okay, every day is their cheat day is what they're saying. Now, I gave you two guesses. It's a she, and she's a singer, and she does not sound like that when she's talking anymore, and it is not Miley Cyrus. So take another guess, Jeremy, and you know, maybe you'll get it right the next time. And if you guys are interested in being a part of this little game as well, 0785969969 is the number to dial and send those answers in. And while you're at it, if you have any requests or dedications in mind, send those to our WhatsApp line as well, because until 2, I will satisfy all your music needs. And up next, we got Iza Sierra with Major Lazer with Eva Pora right here on.

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0: Nick Jonas with Levels playing right here on KISS 969. And now I'm going to just straight jump into the WhatsApp messages. We have Kasun Nimanta saying good afternoon. He thinks that it is Katy Perry that is on the Who in the World clip. And Kasun, no, it's not Katy Perry. It's not Miley Cyrus. And I had another wrong answer set, said Awkwafina. No, but he actually got the answer correct at the second round. I'll play the clip for you guys again one more time. And this will be the last time I'm playing this clip. So peel your ears out to guess who this person might be.
1: I'm just like a snackaholic. I mean, I love Pringles. If no one's looking, I'll eat like a whole can. Like every day is my cheat day, you know what I mean?
0: Okay, for good measure, I'll just play you guys that clip just one final last time.
1: I'm just like a snackaholic. I mean, I love Pringles. If no one's looking, I'll eat like a whole can. Like every day is my cheat day, you know what I mean?
0: Okay, that is it. So the clues that you guys know that I have already said is she's a singer. She does not talk like this now. Like right now, she's out and about. She's doing her thing. She does not talk like this anymore. Her voice has changed for some odd reason. Who knows? We need to ask that from her, but that is that. So send in your answers to 0785969969. And we are moving on to more music. Up next, we got... You guys. I have a story about this song for you. So Eminem featuring Rihanna, The Monster, is up next. And do you know that Bebe Rexha actually wrote this song, right? So in an interview, she actually told, what we know how the song goes is like, and that's not fair. That's what you think it is, right? But Bebe Rexha said, that's not fair is not the lyric. She said that it is, that's nothing new. And I'm like, where? Who? That's nothing new? And then she goes, it goes like, that's nothing new. And I'm like, you know, only a songwriter would know what the actual lyrics are. So, you know, if you guys don't believe me, have a listen to the song, sing along and try to figure it out, because it is really that says that's nothing new. This is Eminem featuring Rihanna with The Monster right here on the KISS Weekender.

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0: 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Survival isn't a given. 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

0: Sabrina Carpenter with Go-Go Juice playing right here on the Kiss Weekender. That has become an absolute favorite of mine. It's just, all I want to do is just line dance whenever that song comes on. It's that good, you guys. And it is almost time for me to head on out of the studio. But before I move on, I have to mention to you guys, we played a little game here on the Kiss Weekender today. And that is called Who in the World? Not What in the World, which is the musical trick. This is Who in the World, where I played you guys a little clip to identify who the celebrity that is talking in this clip is. And this is the clip I played for you guys.
1: I'm just like a snackaholic. I mean, I love Pringles. If no one's looking, I'll eat like a whole can. Like every day is my cheat day, you know what I mean?
0: Now, I'm about to reveal the answer. Can I get a drum roll? Yeah, and that is Ariana Grande. If you guys are wondering, wait, Ariana Grande sounds like that? Yes, she does. Well, she used to, at least, but she does not talk like that anymore. And again, I have mentioned this a couple of times. I do not know why she does not sound like her old self anymore. Maybe there's a good reason that, you know, that is just for her. You know, it's not for us. And it's okay. Because you know why? She makes the best music in the world as well. And with that being said, it's time for me to head on out of the studio. But do not worry, Kira and Cameron.

0: Alright, so what's going on? Welcome to the Kiss Weekend, and yes, that was Kieran. This is me, Cameron. What's going on?
1: What's going on, people? We will be staying here with you from 2 to 5 p.m.
0: Yeah, we're going to be with you till all the way to 2 to 5 p.m. So yeah, you can drop in that text on 07859969969. We got more music and gossip coming your way. And talking about the weather, it is getting kind of warm out there, isn't it, Kira?

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0: afternoon. 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
1: Yeah, I mean, that is true because the heat is getting worse. I'm telling you, like, you know, I ran through a couple of ice water bottles before I got to work.
0: Okay. And,
1: yeah, I think I need to crack open a cold one.
0: Yeah, and you need your cap, sunnies, light cot, and your sunscreen. So Cameron applies sunscreen, you know? So yeah. You do, right?
1: What's wrong with that?
0: No, nothing's wrong with that.
1: Okay, good.
0: So all it's right. For the sun, you know, so you get protected, your skin's protected.
1: Yes. So, yeah, that's our tips about how to stay out. Wait, how to stay what? Cold during the sun? I don't know, man. I'm just saying random stuff
0: how
1: here on the radio.
0: How to get through the heat. So small moves, there's a big difference.
1: Yes, true. Thank you. Thank you for that, child.
0: Thank you, Kira.
1: I'm turning off Kira's mic, yeah. We're going to be right back. Until that, enjoy the music and stay tucked, stay put. This is Kiss.

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0: Yeah, Ray's looking for her husband right here on Kiss. But thing is, she asked for a big diamond and sadly, I cannot afford any diamonds. What do you think, Kira? Are you up to marrying Ray?
1: Yeah, sure. Why not?
0: Really? You're into that? Okay, I don't judge. I don't mind. Good. Welcome to the Weekender. Hi, my name is Cameron.
1: And my name is Kira. Welcome to the Weekender.
0: So yeah, what's going on, Kira? Talk to me. Tell me.
1: Yes, so I have a football update. The World Cup semi-final lineup is officially locked. So we got France, we got Spain, we got England and Argentina on the last four standing. What do you think about that, Cameron?
0: I feel like, you know, I think Argentina will live, like, you know, pick it up again. France can go home.
1: No. I think that France is going to take it. You know, France is going to take it this time.
0: Really? You think so? Yeah, they'll never take it. Yeah, they won't be able to do it. Don't worry.
1: How much you want to bet, Cameron?
0: Do you even get paid like that to bet with me? No, right? Yep.
1: Okay.
0: Yeah. But, you know, let us know who you think is going to win now. Because I think Messi will be able to take the World Cup back home again and then retire from football because he's the GOAT. Mbappe is just another dude just playing football.
1: Sure, sure. So you can let us know who you think is going to pick and lift the trophy this time. You can text us on 0785-969-969.
0: And with that, we're going to be right back. Enjoy the music. And Kira, just want to let you know, Mbappe's never going to like you, man.

0: Some people hang out.
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5: 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We are bringing the scale, the passion, and the magic of the silver screen straight to your living room. Before the gods, even emperors are ordinary, but destiny always has a way of breaking the rules. 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This is the mesmerizing chronicle of a royal family whose minds paint the universe, dreaming in vivid, impossible colors that outshine the grandest tapestries of the realm. A masterpiece of imagination, a feast of different creative flavors. This is royalty like you have never seen it before. 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

0: wonder how is it going? The vibes are up. Cameron's here as well.
1: Yep, I'm here with Kira. How's it going? I'm so excited.
0: Cameron's falling asleep, people. He was just dozing off a few minutes ago.
1: Yeah, I'm at that age, right? I'm just at that age, okay? Kira is like 19, I guess, and I'm pushing 50.
0: Yeah, okay, Cameron's pushing 50, so you know.
1: Yeah, so what's going on? You can be a part of the show by dropping us that text on 0785-969-969. So, Kira, tell me, what are your plans for next week? What are you planning to do?
0: So, normally, I have to go to university during the weekday, so that's what's happening.
1: Oh, you still study, don't you?
0: Yes, I am still young bones, young blood. I am studying.
1: Nothing about you looks young. You look very old for your age, but okay, that's all right.
0: You look like you're pushing your 60s, Cameron.
1: Yeah, that's all right. I don't care. I still don't mind. It's fine. I mean, you're 19 and you still look, you know. It's all right. But, you know, we were just talking. So, we just thought about it. Now, Kira is like, you know, doing her studies and all that. And she, you know, she's trying to kickstart her education. Now, if you're someone like that, if you're planning to kickstart your higher education, start something good with your life rather than me. I mean, look at me, talking on a radio in the weekend. But if you want to do something really well in your life, the place to be is Apid.
0: Yes, so looking to kickstart your higher studies, where do you have to go, is Apid. Whether you're after O-levels or A-levels, you can go for Apid for anything, like degrees in business, engineering, IT, from foundation as well, psychology. There are lots of pathways to you. So how do we get in contact?
1: All you need to do is call them. If you're in Colombo, on 0773577877, Candy on 0765788788. Apid is all about inspiring the love for learning. And yeah, with that, we're going to be back. Kira looks lost. She's staring at me like, what did I just do? Enjoy the music. This is The Kiss Weekender.
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0: guys, this is Kia. 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How's your weekend going? The heat's up and the sunshine is 30 degrees Celsius, Cameron.
1: Yeah, you should look at, like, I would say Kira's little pose when she talks. One hand is up, but like she's carrying some, vati or something.
0: So Cameron's been very observant on how my poses and everything.
1: Yeah, people are going to think I'm checking you out. There's nothing to check you out about.
0: There's a lot to check me out. I'm like really pretty.
1: Stop lying up to people. There's nothing about you like that. But talking about the sun and stuff, like, you know, Kira was telling me something about this very famous kiss.
0: Yes, so it's a little royal sunshine for your Sunday. So Kate Middleton was seen cheering on William at the Royal Charity Polo Cup. And guess what? They shared a rare public kiss.
1: So they can't kiss in public?
0: I don't know about that, but it's really rare, you know, because they got to maintain, you know.
1: But
0: anyways, it
1: do
0: was
1: you
0: a,
1: kiss in public?
0: It was a sweet moment.
1: Do you
0: moment.
1: Kiss in public?
0: What if this is a personal question, okay? I'm just saying they had their sweet moment and honestly, we love it. Like, I love it. What do you think?
1: I don't.
0: You don't like kissing?
1: I don't mind kissing. Like, why would I be worrying about someone else's kiss?
0: Okay.
1: I got no one to kiss.
0: Okay. So Cameron's very lonely, so she wants someone to kiss.
1: Wow, okay. Yeah, all right. So we're going to go right to look into my kiss and stuff. Until that, enjoy the music. Here at Kiss 969.

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0: That's Dan Tolliver right here on Kiss. Lose My Mind. What's going on? Welcome to the Kiss Weekender. Hello, hello, hi. Yes, this is Cameron, your favorite radio personality. With I don't know who.
1: Kira, I'm here as well.
0: Sounds like a Kira meet, you know?
1: No, there's nothing like that. So Cameron's been here roasting me all day. So the people who are listening, please help me.
0: Oh my God, what was that accent? Like, Cameron's been here all day roasting me.
1: No, I have to say the truth, no, Cameron, now. You're not being very friendly these days, ne?
0: Why should I be friendly with you? Like, you know, you are like...
1: You're my co-host. You should be friendly.
0: You're half my age. People might say
1: you
0: something that's wrong about
1: me. You want to put that out, ne, that you're old.
0: No. I'm saying you're young. I'm saying you're too young for
1: then
0: this.
1: You also say you're too old.
0: I'm not old. I'm a very legal age to do whatever I want.
1: Yeah.
0: Go out
1: like bully people. Online.
0: Online. Welcome to the Kiss Weekend.
1: Welcome to the Kiss Weekend where me and Cameron bicker all day.
0: You know, you should let me talk. You shouldn't jump on top of it.
1: Yes.
0: Alright, so you can be a part of the show. You can be a part of this joke by dropping us a text on 0785-969-969 like Cousin has. Cousin's saying, Cameron, take a breath, brother. The way you roasted the lady over the bed, I'm still feeling the heat from here. Cold-blooded.
1: So I'm going to say thank you, Cousin, for taking my side, you know.
0: No one took your side.
1: No. He actually told, you know.
0: He felt sorry for you.
1: Yeah, he felt sorry for me. So Cameron, you should, you know, not roast me that much.
0: I don't roast women.
1: I think all this.
0: You look somewhat like you're confused, but yeah.
1: Sure. Yeah, so a little bit of tea. So, you know who got married, right? Who got married? Taylor Swift and who?
0: Who?
1: Do you know the husband? Do you know the groom?
0: Who got married to who?
1: Taylor Swift.
0: I'm not a Taylor Swift fan. I don't like Taylor Swift, but yeah.
1: I think even if you're a Swiftie or not, you can know about the news, right?
0: No, I don't want to know. But anyway,
1: okay, so they got married, right? So even though they got married like what, 1 week ago, they've been spotted at a friend's wedding and the romance is still up, you know, so you know.
0: I'm telling you this, they call this the wedding of the century. The divorce is going to be the divorce of the century as well. She's going to write albums and albums of how he broke her heart and all that and all your Swifties out there.
1: Always pessimistic. They will last.
0: Define pessimistic. Tell me the definition of pessimistic.
1: Pessimistic is thinking in a negative way.
0: I'm going to Google that. You keep talking with it. Pessimistic.
1: So Cameron's Googling what pessimistic means. So if the listeners want to help us out, what does pessimistic mean?
0: Pessimistic describes a mindset or attitude characterized by the tendency to expect the worst possible outcome.
1: So Cameron, that's what you're great at.
0: Thank you.
1: You're always expecting the worst. So be optimistic.
0: Let's be honest. Taylor's newest album is going to be about the divorce. But until that, you know, enjoy the music and we're going to be right back. This is the Kiss Weekender where it's Cameron and the young Kira.

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0: Man, that's the Backstreet Boys right here on KISS.
1: And this is Kira. How's your weekend going? I've been lucky the last hour. So, how are you, Cameron?
0: Yeah, last half an hour of the show, man. What's going on? Tomorrow is a Monday. We're back to normal, back to work, and back to how life itself.
1: Yeah, the Sunday where you got to rest for the next week.
0: And I'm here working with her. Do you know how, draining it is emotionally?
1: Yes, how annoying and how draining Kira can be.
0: Yes, Kira is draining. Kira can be. You know, Kira doesn't like to share her bottle of water with us.
1: That's not what happened, people. But sure, let's go with the camera and say.
0: Yeah, I asked for some water. She was like, "Why can't you bring your own bottle?" And I was like, "Okay, I've been selfish." She's like, "No, I'm not."
1: Cameron's pushing 30. He needs to bring his own water bottle.
0: Yeah, so you guys just text us and let us know. Was she being selfish or was I being irresponsible? On 0785-969-969, this is the KISS Weekend. Final 30 minutes. With that, we're going to be right back. And talking about me pushing 30s, if you're after your Olympus and Olympus planning to kickstart your higher education, the place to be is APET. That's your cue to say something.
1: Yes, APET. So APET has programs from foundation programs to degree programs in business, engineering, IT, psychology, AI, and whatever the field is, APET has it for you. And how can they contact Cameron?
0: Do I look like I know it?
1: You should. Yes, you look like you know it.
0: You can call them on 0773-577-877, Columbu Candy on 0765-788-788. APET is all about inspiring that love for learning. Now, if you don't want to be like Kira, if you want to be, very educated and, properly planning your future, I suggest you head over to APET right now. Okay? Good. With that, we're going to be right back. Kira is giving me the death stare. Someone come save me. I feel scared for my own life.

0: People hang out.
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All right, what is happening? We are wrapping up the weekend together. My name is Cruz. Here with you till midnight. What's happening? 0785-969-969. Come on through. Let's get involved. Let's wrap this weekend with a real bang here on Kiss 969.

0: I knew I wasn't the only nigga to feel that way, so I made music for other people, like a therapy session. I mean, I was going through a relationship, and I was to a point, like, you know what I'm saying? Because obviously all girls aren't the same. It was just really expressing my feelings at that moment. Like, I made that song in the moment, and I kept it and dropped it because it was how I was feeling. Like, it was, like, pure emotion. Like, you know how some people get pushed to a certain point where they live, they make a biased statement, and they stick with that.
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for the record of the year at the Grammys next year. Stay tied. Pink Panther, Zoro Larson playing here on Kiss 96.9. Hope you're doing amazing. Hope you are good. Hope you had a fantastic weekend. I hope it's still fantastic. We are wrapping this up together before the week hits like a brick tomorrow. So, last bit of it left. I'm super happy you're here. I'm super happy that we're hanging out. So, let's do this in style. Let's call it an ender with the best hits playing here on Kiss 96.9, all right? I know we have to be adults tomorrow, so I got to think in a little bit, all right? 0785-969-969. I want to know the exact moment that you realized that you were an adult. 0785-969-969. We're going to talk about things a little bit because apparently, staying younger is an option. I'll tell you what's up next.

0: Evil Hangout.
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Topsy playing on Kiss 96.9. Look, she's come a long way. Remember when Addison Rae was just another dancer on TikTok? Dancer on TikTok to the one of the most followed accounts on the platform. Proof that anything's possible. And that's what we got to talk about, because tomorrow is the start of a brand new week, start of a brand new era, if you say. Anything's possible. So before we get into it, if you just tuned in, we've been talking about how and when that moment was when you realized that you were an adult. And I've got some messages on WhatsApp, okay? Khadija says, I was an adult when I got my first bill. Very valid, absolutely. That'll make you, you know, that'll put things into perspective. Sunday says, I realized I was an adult when I realized I like furniture shopping more than shopping for clothes. So cool. Look, we're talking about this because there's been research that's been done, and it's come out that you do not officially become an adult until your early 30s. It's something to do with brain development, emotional regularity, stuff, science-y. But the point is, officially, you are not an adult until you reach your early 30s. Which is cool, amazing, you know? I don't want to be an adult ever. It's like, I don't want the responsibility. I don't want the responsibility of life. So just leave me alone until I hit like 40s. Is that valid? Bottom line, you are not an adult until you reach 30.

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World Cup, which I cannot wait for. Oh my God, it is so awesome. We are talking about being an adult, okay? I know that we don't want to, but we have to be. And that's what I asked you earlier, 0785-969-969. What's up? When did you realize that you were an adult? And Sandesh says, I realized that I was an adult when I had my first kid. Oh my God, that will do it. That is a big responsibility, Sandesh. Like, you are wholly responsible for another person. 0785-969-969. Get involved. We are wrapping up the weekend together here on your favorite station in the nation. This is KISS.

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Post Malone. 100% gotta be the best artist alive. I love me some Post Malone. Congratulations. And you know, I got thinking about something, okay? I just realized that we have about a week to go before I never watch another football game for the 4 years. That's right, we got about a week left to go before the FIFA World Cup finals, and things are heating up. For the first time ever in World Cup history, the semi-finals are going to be contested by the four highest rated sides in the FIFA ranking. So we got France versus Spain, Argentina versus England. It's going to be incredible. And you know what? Up next, we're going to talk about what just might be the most amazing, the most gangster saying by a football player ever. We're going to do that right here on KISS 0785-969-969. Come on through. Let me know what your weekend plans are like. Get involved on the best station in the nation. And up next, Shakira.

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0: on Kiss 96.9. What's happening? What's good? We are wrapping up the weekend together on the best station in the nation. Hope you're good. If you want to get involved, if you want to come hang out with me just a little bit, because look, you're awesome. I miss you. 0785-969-969. Come on through. We are talking about the FIFA World Cup right now, and we're going to talk about the Golden Boot standings, okay? Right now, Kylian Mbappe from France, 8 goals, 3 assists. Looking pretty good, but right behind, hot on his tail, Leo Messi, Argentina, 8 goals, 2 assists. It's going to be crazy, all right? Because the strikers this year are out and about. They are performing and showing out. And like I told you earlier, we're going to talk about the most amazing, the most gangster saying by a football player ever. So Erling Haaland, the striking Viking, had this to say about why Norway has missed the World Cup for 28 years. He said, "I'm only 25, so you can't really blame me for that." Incredible. FIFA World Cup in full flow. We're going to get into more next, but right now, we're going to play this one here. Ando, y tú te trepa.
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Summer, a homebreaker playing on Kiss 96.9, and we are talking about all things FIFA World Cup. So, the quarterfinals just wrapped up for France. 2-0 was Morocco, Spain. 2-0, 2-1 was Belgium. England 2-1 versus Norway. Argentina 3-1 versus Switzerland. Semi-finals in full swing. That's what you need to keep an eye on right now. 14th July, France versus Spain. 15th July, England versus Argentina. And the third place playoffs happening the 18th of July. And the final, 19th of July at the MetLife Stadium in New Jersey, USA. With Justin Bieber performing at the halftime show for the first time ever at a World Cup ever. It's going to be incredible. It's going to be great. I can't wait for that. But while we talk about it, we're going to play a little JB right now.

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3: 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Here's our song, Roses. The song never says roses in it. The feeling of the lyrics is lovey-dovey.
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Milky, just the way you are, David Guetta, hopping in on the remix here on Kiss 96. I hope you're doing amazing. Hope you are good. What's up, buddy? Hope you had a fantastic weekend. 0785-969-969. Come on through, get involved on the best weekend show on the radio. My name is Cruz. Hope you're doing amazing. Whatever it is that you've been up to, maybe, just maybe you're calling it an early night. Maybe you're on the drive back into town. Wherever you are, I am so happy to be here soundtracking your night. 0785-969-969. Come on through, get involved while we kick it on the best station in the nation. So we got to play some brand new Bruno Mars next.

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Welcome to the wrap up to your weekend. This is the Kiss Weekender. My name is Cruz. I'm here with you till midnight. And on a weekend, I've noticed that there are two kinds of people. There are the ones that are having fun or watching people have fun. Hopefully, you've been the first. Hope your weekend's been amazing. Hope it's been great. We've got a little bit of it left before Monday hits like a brick. So let's get together. Make the most of what we've got. 0785-969-969. Get involved. Just like Amma and David, who have texted in saying it's been a super weekend. I got to take out my lovely girlfriend for an amazing date. Payday weekend is always the best. Having a little late night together time before we both hit work tomorrow. 0785-969-969. Get involved. Your shout.

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2: A shout out to you for getting involved on the Kiss Weekender. My name is Cruz. I'm about to wrap things up, but before I do, I got a shout out. Zainab, who says, can I please get a shout out to my boyfriend Najib? He's been working so hard lately and he absolutely deserves it. Of course you can, man. Appreciate you tuning in. And also, shout out to Asela, Nivanka, and Sarangu for tuning in to Kiss 969. With that, it's time for me to head out. I will catch you again next Friday on the K Sessions. 8 p.m. through 12 is the biggest party on the radio. My name is Cruz. Until I catch you again, it's your boy signing off, saying make jokes, no stress. Love, live life, proceed, and progress. I'm out. See ya. Good night.

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0: 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I like my bitch call me. We can't.